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Both dirty, both mean. Yes, and the dream was just the same. And I dreamed your dream for you, and now your dream is real.

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I just spent a half a meal on a chandelier. Now you tryna cut me off like a light switch. Tryna stay in our league, saying that you need some time to breathe. Thinking that I'm

0: 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This is the intergalactic operator. Can I help you?
1: Yes. I'm trying to reach Flight Commander P.R. Johnson on Mars Flight 247.
0: Very well. Hold on, please. You're through.
1: Thank you, operator.

Defco. Defco, Defco, Defco, Defco, Defco, yeah. Defco, Defco, Defco, Defco, Defco, Defco, Defco.

Ladies and gentlemen, welcome tonight at the MGM Grand Las Vegas. The main event y'all been waiting for.